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0: You, a friend, and Chris Stapleton. It's 101.7 The Bull, Boston's Hit Country. 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

101.7 The Bowl, Boston's Hit Country. It's Jeff hanging out for Jessica tonight. If you're sneaking off to the Cape this weekend, it looks like it's going to be hot, sticky, and wet. And guys, it's going to be like an 8.3 on the chafing scale.

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In the Bowl, Boston State Country. What's going on? It's Jeff in for Jessica on your Thursday night. Thank you for stopping by. We appreciate it. Riley Green is on Change My Mind on 101.7 The Bowl.

Boston State country. So excited. Chris Stapleton will be in Boston next week, Fenway Park. And we got the ticket hookup. Yes, we do. 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

0: brother. I'm calling from Grand Bend, Ontario, Canada. Love your show, man. Up watching, listening. Cheers.
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Have you ever heard of someone stealing a home? Well, police tracked one down with this next dumb criminal. Earl's going to be here soon to tell us what happened.

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And Granger Smith is the voice that keeps the night going strong. 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
1: Don't take offense if I call you ma'am or sir. I don't mean you're old. Where I'm from, it's a sign of respect.
0: Thanks for listening to After Midnight.

0: Granger. This is Misty from Statesville, North Carolina. I'm on my way into work. Just love listening to you in the morning. On my way to work, you get my day started, and you just bring so much joy and happiness, and you have brought faith back into my life, and I appreciate you so much. Please keep on doing what you're doing. We love you so much.
1: Oh, that is so encouraging. Thank you for that call.

Listen, I get it. Not everyone sleeps at night. Some of us think, some of us drive, some of us pray. Granger's with you through it all. Thanks for being a part of the After Midnight family.

0: All right, here's a good news story. An emergency rescue plan will move 30 beluga whales out of a closed aquatic theme park in Ontario.
1: I heard about this.
0: You heard about
1: this? Yeah. Go ahead. You tell the story. But
0: it says the whales had been stranded at Marineland in Niagara Falls for 2 years following the park's closure in 2024.
1: Yeah, closed down. But they're still there.
0: They were stuck.
1: Yeah.
0: You can't just take whales and put them somewhere else.
1: Yeah, you can't just open the gate.
0: Wow.
1: You guys, you're free now. To go where?
0: It says that most of them will be relocated in 5 aquariums in the United States. And 2 are going to go onto an aquarium in Spain.
1: Pretty cool.
0: Veterinarians and aquarium experts will accompany the whales to make sure that they receive proper medical care, food, and carefully monitored water. I guess that's really important.
1: Yeah. It's funny. Well, God takes care of the water where they live naturally. We screw it up when we throw them in there.
0: Yeah, we screw it up.
1: Yeah.
0: So, the random question, could they not just let the whales go, or does that not work?
1: See, that's what I thought too. They clearly know, because they kept them in there until they could find a place for them. But it took that long.
0: They probably can't kill fish on their own if they've
1: lived. Yeah, well, yeah, true, yeah.
0: Okay.
1: They're sitting there waiting for somebody to throw some in the water for them when they do a trick.
0: 30 whales are now safe, I guess. That's a good news story.
1: That is good.
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0: Granger. I just wanted to let you know that I ordered your book from my local bookstore in Collinsville, Oklahoma. Have a good night.
1: Oh, you're so sweet. Thank you so much for that, and I hope you love it.

0: We have Ann Hudson coming here with stories about her favorite stars out there in Nashville. All these stars that we play on the show, we want to know what's going on in their lives. So what you got going on, Ann?
1: Well, this one's about a star we may or may not play. I don't know how much I believe this story, but could Travis Kelce be recording a country album? It's got to be Drake, right? I don't know, but I'll explain coming up in your national news next.

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5: 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Easy trivia. All right, let's get the show started now.
0: Bones.
5: 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Here we go. The iHeart Country premiere of a song called Jaded from Coe Wetzel and Ella Langley.

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1017 The Bull. It is New Music Friday, and there's a lot out today, including a new song from our On the Verge artist, Stella Lefty. The lyric video is super cute, too, because it's got her and her boyfriend, Vincent Mason, in it. I'll give you a little taste of the song coming up after Aldine.

One always having the bowl. So how much do you love Stella Lefty? Samantha Joe. Of course, we love the song Boston, which I'll have coming for you later this hour. But her album, her debut album, is going to be coming out on the 21st. It's called Long Way Home. Today, she put out one more early grat track, as they call it. This is a little taste of Lean In,

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0: Tucker Wetmore, What Always Have in the Bowl. Last new music for IA, I was on vacation, but that guy put out an EP. Love that song, Sunburn. Make sure you check it out. Here's Max McNown.
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Ella Langley, 101.7 The Bull, Boston's Hit Country. Today we're celebrating a new song from Ella. Well, it's Co-Wetzel and Ella Langley. More after Kane.

0: Yeah.
1: 1087 The Bull. You know, I just love when you know artists are friends. It's Amanda Doe. That is the story for Ella Langley and Co. Wetzel. So when she put out her EP a couple years ago, they had a song together, That's Why We Fight. She did it last weekend in New Hampshire. There's footage on her Insta, The Bull 1087. But she's repaid the favor because now she's a guest on Co. Wetzel's new song, Jaded, which is out today. How'd you get

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She's going to be at the Garden in just a couple Fridays. Post Malone hit up Sesame Street. Did you see that? It's a little version of this song you can watch on Netflix. Here's Post and Morgan.

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I'll give you your next chance next hour right around this time. Here's Lauren and Chase.

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3: What's up, y'all? 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This is Jaden. 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

Luke Combs, 107 The Bold, Boston State Country. So it is New Music Friday, and there's a lot to celebrate, including another Luke. Luke Bryan, he's got a new song out, the title track to his upcoming album. I'll give you a little taste of that after Ella and Morgan. Happy New Music Friday.

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So, are you looking forward to a new Luke Bryan album? It's Amanda Jo. Signs comes out in its entirety on September 18th, but today he actually put out the song Signs. But

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We're officially a week away from two Chris Stapleton shows at Fenway. 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
1: Hi, this is Kristen.
0: All right. I went back to my keyword from day one. What you got for me?
1: Is it Chris?
0: That's right. Chris. As in Chris Stapleton,
1: awesome.
0: Who's going to be at Fenway for two shows next week. You got a pair of tickets, and now you have a shot at that upgrade. Turf tickets, too.
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1017 The Bulls. What do you have planned for the weekend? That song right there would sound so great coming out of a speaker on a beach, on a boat. Just saying, we go commercial free at midnight tonight through the entire weekend. So whatever you got planned, take us with you. Another

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got everyone in concert this summer. Ella Langley right there up in New Hampshire a few weeks back. Noah Kahan at Fenway Park. That was a big one. Trying to get you to do another show at Fenway next Friday. We'll talk about that after Noah Kahan now on The Bull.

0: Darling.
1: You know, we always go bigger and better for you on the Bowl. That's why we call it our Big Bowl Summer. 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We'll do that next hour.
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3: What's up, y'all? It's Coe Wetzel here, and this is the iHeart Country world premiere of my new song with my friend Ella. This is Jaden. Turn it up.

Music from Ella Langley and Coetzel, certified banger on 101.7 The Bull. Talk about a good way to kick off the weekend. 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Like, come on! Hey, happy Friday. 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We'll make that happen in just a few minutes.

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So there's your keyword, too, to go see Chris Stapleton in Boston a week from tonight. Fenway Park, mark your calendar. And all you got to say is the keyword Boston at 877-867-1017. You do that, the first one to call you will get you those two tickets and then qualify you for the grand prize and get you even closer. Some turf tickets, too, on the line. Another

0: you. Let's go to Michelle. Where are you calling from?
1: Drake it.
0: You're in Drake it. And the keyword is?
1: Boston.
0: Yeah, it is. You're our winner.
1: Oh, my God.
0: Come on. Our final pair of Chris Stapleton tickets to see him in Boston next Friday.
1: Oh, my God. I can't believe it.
0: Oh, it's awesome. Yeah, see him at Fenway Park. And we might be calling you back in just a bit because we got to upgrade someone who won this week with turf tickets on 101.7 The Bull. Let's go.

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So did you see there was a football game on TV last night, like an actual NFL game? It really doesn't matter because it was a preseason game and it wasn't the Patriots, so like, whatever. But still, it's getting close to football season.

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3: What's up, y'all? It's Coe Wetzel here, and this is the iHeart Country world premiere of my new song with my friend Ella. This is Jaden. Turn it up.

0: hard banger on 101.7 The Bull. A new one called Jaded that he's been teasing for a while now, but we didn't know Ella was going to be on it until, like, I don't know, Wednesday? Love me a good pleasant surprise.
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story this week on all the Boston News Channel saying how this past Tuesday was the last day of the year that the sun was going to set after 8 o'clock. But I'm pretty sure, like, even last night, it was still pretty sunny out at, like, 8:30. I don't know. I'll see it when I believe it. Once it starts getting cold, then I'll start to get worried.

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only one artist I need to see back live again. Last time we saw him was, what, Boston Calling over a year ago? Luke Combs on 101.7 The Bull. Feels like the same thing with Post Malone and Morgan Wallen right here. Like, let's just have them all pull back up. Please. 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

Chris Stapleton ticket giveaway on 101.7 The Bull, a little after like 3 o'clock-ish. But that doesn't mean we're going to stop giving away tickets to the biggest shows of the summer, because there's still plenty of summertime left. Find out Monday morning with the Bobby Bones Show what tickets we're giving away next. Maybe it's Kacey Musgraves right here. She's got a show at the end of the month.

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4: On August 4th, 1962, Marilyn Monroe died. 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

0: very pleasant surprise. Ella Langley jumping on that song with Co Wetzel. It's called Jaded on 101.7 The Bull. So good. I really, they might have just dropped the song of the summer. Better late than ever, I guess, huh? Always appreciate you hanging out with us and kicking off your weekend on 101.7 The Bull. 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It's coming up in a few minutes.
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0: So I forgot to do it before I headed out for the weekend. We need a little Friday energy heading into the weekend. Go down the phone lines and someone just gives me some oomph before we do it. Tyler in Chelmsford, you ready?
1: Yeah.
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3: On August 4th, 1962, Marilyn Monroe died. 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

0: 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Andrea picked up a grand.
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